DJ. 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

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Make a move, it's time to get.

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And I flew that up into my mouth and ran it down in my stomach. And Tina Turner smiled at me and she said, "Oh boy." 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

0: 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Your life will never be the same again. Get ready to be transported into a new universe where music, joy, and love coexist. It's time to welcome your host, Andrew Summer.
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stay where you are. This is a message for the collective consciousness, brought to you